0: 24/7 dispatch.
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0: Way in service. West side, shield 3001.
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0: 931 Big Tree Road. 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Like, check the welfare on her 15-year-old nephew. Staying somewhere on Eli Ave with his mother. She's going to be trying to get you the exact address. Canisius Lake Mobile Home Park, Lot 20.
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0: Lincoln Tango, Mike 5374, LTM 5374, we Lake Ave and Dublin.
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Fire Dispatcher 2, Mount Morris Fire Staff, San Luis and Lisbon County for the ALS. 7000 Sonia Road, the Groveland Correctional for the male that was Narcan, no further information. 43 is Fire Dispatcher 2, Mount Morris Fire Staff, Fearless Ambulance and Lisbon County for the ALS. 7000 Sonia Road, the Groveland Correctional for the male that was Narcan, no further information. 43.

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2: 149 descension 2.
1: 149.
2: Okay, that would be 145.8.14.50.
1: What? Okay. Three eight for 31 traffic.
3: 3 by Morris.
1: Headed southbound on 36, just passed through Gregsville for a tractor trailer with notice logistics on it. High rates of speed.
3: Corner.
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1: Copy, you're clear. Dispatch to
2: 138.
1: Correction on the location. He's going to be on 63, just past York School. He's headed towards Geneseo.
2: 10-4.

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1: 502.
0: Are you able to keep an eye out for that traffic complaint on the tractor trailer potentially heading into the village?
1: 10-4.
0: Has an Ontario license plate. The complainant was not able to see what it was, though.
1: 10-4. Are they still behind it?
0: That's negative.
1: 10-4.

0: This is just 6-3 for the radio track. Dollar General going south on 36, looking for a red SUV in the mail that smells like alcohol. He gave a good play of Lincoln Lincoln John Tom 1982 comes back to a red Chevy Suburban to a Jeffrey Oliver on Ridge Road.
1: One 5-6 is measured.
0: 1-5-6.
1: We're on a short track right now. We'll start to the way KC gets to the village.
0: 10-4.

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0: I have nothing on North Main. I'm checking Chapel now. He's probably headed either Chapel or Creek.
1: Copy.

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1: Check the area of contact will be 10-8.
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1: Copy, en route to Eli Ave.

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0: dispatch to 149 for the sheriff's office complaint.
1: 149.
0: 3227 Fowlerville Road in the town of York between Maiden Lane and Meyer Lane. Meeting with Christy about the suspicious condition. 3227 Fowlerville Road.
1: Copy.

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0: For an MVC report at Mavis Discount Tire, 4181 Lakeville Road. Meeting with Steven, there was damage to his car when they got it on the lift. He's looking for a report. The blue Lincoln Continental in the parking lot.

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1: 13.
0: For the violation of an order, going to 6700 Creek Road, meeting with Erica, her husband, who she has an OOP against, just left the residence.

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1: Doing it right now.

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It's a Hope Fire Array. 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It's a Hope Fire Array. For the 83-year-old female's conscious alert and breathing, fell from a standing position and hit her head. 34.

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2: Copy. He's going to be behind his parents' house, correct? Down at the actual farm property?
1: That's negative. It's a little more down the road.
2: Got it.
1: 1-3-156. It's closer to the soccer field at the school.
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1: I was not able to find anything for a key holder there.
0: 10-4. I'll be 4-6.
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1: 637.
0: We'll be back in county, back in service, heading to Hamptons.
1: Can't be back on the Hamptons.